0: Yeah, Queen and the Killer Queen with Mud Bryan Adams in that set with that summertime classic. We are into summer 2026. 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Somebody's cranking up the pumpkin spice. 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Hey, Nirvana, they're coming up. Out there on Kansas and Mountain, they're next.
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0: What a great one from Tom Petty and the Heartbreakers. And you got lucky with Mud, a very atypical Tom Petty classic without those guitars in there, more keyboard oriented. But nevertheless, what a great tune from TP and the HBs. Rush, they're coming up. I'll throw on the Red Hot Chili Peppers. And Van Halen, they're on deck too.
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6: Maloney, Iran and the U.S. trading fire over this weekend with Iran again attacking an oil tanker in the Strait of Hormuz. Louisiana Senator John Kennedy tells Fox's Big Weekend Show,
7: "It would be nice to have some help from other countries in the world that depend on the Strait of Hormuz for their oil."
6: According to Axios, both sides have agreed to pause the fighting and resume talks in Qatar. Rescue crews are in a race against time to save survivors of the earthquakes in Venezuela. Other countries are stepping in to help.
8: American rescue teams are here from Florida, California, and Virginia. The U.S. Embassy tells Fox the Trump administration will be here for Venezuela as long as it takes.
6: Fox's Matt Foy in Caracas. The number of dead now confirmed at over 1,400. 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
10: Your VermilionCountyFirst.com weather forecast for this evening calls for mostly clear skies tonight with an overnight low dropping down to 73 degrees. Looking towards Monday, we'll have sunny skies with a high up near 91 degrees throughout the day, while Monday night calls for mostly clear skies and an overnight low back down to 75. And finally for Tuesday, sunny with a high near 93.
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0: right on. Ozzy and Black Sabbath getting all noided out with Paranoid with Mud, the David Lee Roth edition of Van Halen in that set. Ain't talking about love. Hey, hey, hey, hey, boy, he's rocking quite a tour. If you want to be entertained, check out all the videos he puts up online of him on tour. He's so much fun, so entertaining. An ultimate showman, David Lee Roth, you rock all the way. Ram Jam, they're coming up. Other on Aerosmith. And Heart, they're next.
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0: Yow, Old Black Betty, Ram Jam with Mud. We heard from Hart in that set. Gonna go crazy, crazy on you. I love that tune with the acoustic guitar going into the electric guitar. I hear that on a lot of TV shows. They use that tune because of the big crescendo in there from acoustic to electric guitar and how loud that tune gets. That's one fine rocking tune from Hart. Hey, Pearl Jam, they're coming up. Author on Floyd and the Foo Fighters are on deck, too.
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0: Ew, and the worms ate into his brain. Hey, you, Floyd from the Wall with Mud the Foo Fighters. And that said, times like these are great times. Come on, your Sunday fun day is still going down. Your Monday not so fun day will be here very soon. But a great short work week ahead as America turns 250 years old. Happy birthday to America. Many more America. You rock all the way. Pearl Jam, they're coming up. Other on the Scorpions and Led Zepp, they're on deck too.
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6: Maloney, Iran and the U.S. trading fire over the weekend, with Iran again attacking an oil tanker in the Strait of Hormuz. Louisiana Senator John Kennedy tells Fox's The Big Weekend Show,
7: "It would be nice to have some help from other countries in the world that depend on the Strait of Hormuz for their oil."
6: Both sides have reportedly agreed to pause the fighting and resume talks Tuesday in Qatar. Rescue crews are in a race against time to save survivors of the earthquakes in Venezuela. Other countries are stepping in to help.
8: American rescue teams are here from Florida, California, and Virginia. The U.S. Embassy tells Fox the Trump administration will be here for Venezuela as long as it takes.
6: Fox's Matt Foy in Caracas. The number of dead now confirmed at over 1,400. 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
10: Your VermilionCountyFirst.com weather forecast for this evening calls for mostly clear skies tonight, with an overnight low dropping down to 73 degrees. Looking towards Monday, we'll have sunny skies with a high up near 91 degrees throughout the day, while Monday night calls for mostly clear skies and an overnight low back down to 75. And finally for Tuesday, sunny with a high near 93.
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1: What time is it?
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0: Man, I think I got the wrong.
1: Ladies and gentlemen, Mr. Hair himself, Dee Snider.
2: It's time to strip the house down to what we really need. A badass sound system, a fully stocked fridge, and a show with nothing but old school heavy metal. Clothing is definitely optional. Dee Snider here, and I'll be your twisted captain on this pirated boat ride through hell and back. So come aboard! Iron Maiden, Guns N' Roses, Van Halen, and more will be whiskey breath wind in our sails. Plus, I'm going to play a shipload of your requests. I said ship. And the best part is, this banging boat ride is free. So get in, sit down, shut up, and start banging. This is the House of Hair. So let's start things off with something extra hot. And in my mind, nothing or no one is hotter than Lita Ford. She's been going strong since 1975, where she was with the Runaways and has put out 9 solo records over the years. So from the Stiletto album, released in 1990, this is Hungry, kicking off this week's House of Hair. Yummy!

0: providing you with the ABCs of metal. That was XYZ with Inside Out on the House of Hair. I love that song. D-Side here. What say we take this thing to the next level?
1: What level would that be, D?
0: To 11, of course, and it's with your help. My first request this week is a good one from Troy Capizius in Dubuque, Iowa, who listens to Eagle 102.3. He says, D, I want to thank you for being the only DJ who plays Iron Maiden. They rock, and so do you, my friend. Thanks for that, Troy. Even though I am one of the very few radio personalities to play Maiden, when you have your own 747 and make it into the Rock and Roll Hall of Fame, the lack of radio exposure doesn't really matter, does it? So hop on board Ed Force One as pilot Bruce Dickinson takes us to the highest level of the metal in all the land. This is Iron Maiden, and can I play with madness on the H.

0: the back of the Age of Weight? Can you feel it? Huh? Huh? Can you?
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0: This is Eastsider, and after that fist full of unruly metal, it's time for a break. Seriously, I need to get out of these sweaty spandex. I'll be going balls out for the rest of the show, if you get my drift.
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0: 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Don't go nowhere.
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0: for you, D. Snyder and HOH. That's who. That was the Hole in My Wall from Warren. Here I Go Again by Whitesnake. Not actually a deep cut. And my rare haircut of the week, I Want You from Kiss. I Go Big or I Go Home. Oh, who am I kidding? I never go home because I actually live in a house of hair. Although I am hitting the pause button to take a quick crap. I mean break. So while I keep the show on the air for free, did I say that before? You go to houseofhaironline.com to do some shopping. I suggest getting the shirt that says Headbanger on the front. I'm wearing mine right now with no pants, and I look fantastic.
1: Oh, my.
0: At least from the waist up. Go do that now, and I'll be back with my official request of the week. Is it yours? Maybe. Stick around and find out.
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10: 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The house is D. Snyder. It's the house of hair.
0: How do you know you're in the house of hair? Because your eardrums are pounding like a subwoofer, and so are your neighbors on your front door. That's how. D. Snyder here, and as promised, I got my official request of the week for you. The fame and glory this time goes to Mike Sanders in Chicago, Illinois, who listens to 96.7 The Eagle out of Rockford. Says D. But most of the year, I've been working on a special project that's forcing me to work late on the weekends. The only good thing about it is that I convinced the other people here with me to crank the House of Hair while we're slaving away. So now you have a bunch of new fans. You're welcome. In honor of our night shift, we want to hear Night Train. Thanks, and keep on rocking. All right, Mike and his newly converted co-workers, and for everyone working late but managing to still rock, this is my all-time favorite Guns N' Roses song on the House of Hair.

If you're on a bike, in a car, big rig, or even a minivan, I hope you just flirted with Sammy Hagar and the House of Hair. Minivans can rock, with my help, of course. Sheesh. Here's a decider. I got to yank the J-brake and pull over for some much-needed relief. Don't worry. It's not number two or three. I did those earlier. But I'll be back in just a few with a refreshed feeling and a whole new hour of the metal HOH style. What's number three? Discuss that amongst yourselves while I pee.

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9: I'm Deborah Valentine. Peace talks planned Tuesday in Qatar after the U.S. and Iran agreed to halt fighting and talk in the Qatar area. Fighting in the Strait of Hormuz on NBC's Meet the Press, Senator Roger Marshall.
10: The major war is over, and think of this as almost just a mop-up operation. We have to press them. If they strike us, we have to strike them back by 10.
9: The fighting erupted during the 60-day memorandum of agreement after Iran launched attacks on two ships. Gas prices continue to fall nationwide. Oil industry analyst Trilby Lundberg.
11: We have another big drop in the price of gasoline. In the past 2 weeks, regular grade at retail is down 23 cents. The new price is $4.01. And in 5 weeks, it's down 58 cents.
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13: Your VermilionCountyFirst.com weather forecast for this evening calls for mostly clear skies tonight with an overnight low dropping down to 73 degrees. Looking towards Monday, we'll have sunny skies with a high up near 91 degrees throughout the day, while Monday night calls for mostly clear skies and an overnight low back down to 75. And finally for Tuesday, sunny with a high near 93.
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17: Get ready to bang your head righteously. This is the House of Hair. I'm D. Snyder, and you're in the squishy, whipped, big, fat center of the HOH, pan-fried in metal with a side of shred sauce. Yummy! Ahead this hour are Dokken, Ozzy, Dio, and more. But first, you hardcore listeners should know how I likes to start this hour with my third degree. Listen to this trio of hairy masterpieces and tell me what they share. Band members, geographical proximity, producer, album title. Here's a hint. You know I hate hints. It's none of those. Now see if you can guess it. The third degree starts right now with the mighty AC/DC. You're in the House of Hair. You

the best band ever. Too much? Of course, that was my old band, Twisted Sister, anchoring this week's Third Degree, which also featured Def Leppard and AC/DC. So what do those three songs share? You really should be able to figure this one out, if you have any brain cells left at all. I'll be back with the answer for you and a song by a guy you know for screaming. I love screamers. You sit and stay.

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10: Well, hello there. D-Sign here smacking you in the face with my HOH. You know you love it. Now, just for the commercials, I gave you the third degree and play You Can't Stop Rock and Roll by Twisted Sister. You got me running from Def Leppard and AC/DC's You Shook Me All Night Long. Did you figure out that the answer is you? Yes, my friends, it's all about you in my house. All right, I promise you some screaming, and screaming ye shall get. Sorry, sir, no one's screaming for you. When Sam Kinison was 3 years old, he was hit by a truck, and it changed his personality from shy and quiet to the Sam Kinison we know and love, which does explain a lot. Sam was one of the funniest guys ever and a huge metalhead. In 1988, he decided to do a cover of Wild Thing, and it got a Grammy nomination for the Best Comedy Recording. That song wasn't funny, but it did rock. So here's Sam Kinison on the House of Hair.

0: Nothing but wild for you wildlings. You just heard The Wildlife by Slaughter and Wild Thing from Sam Kinison on the House of Hair. It's D-Sider, and I know you're here to bang to the metal, and I'm here to give you what you want. Stay calm, sir. Here's a request from Jim Dolacek in Niceville, Florida, listening to 100.3 K-Rock. How nice. He says, D, back in the day, Beavis and Butthead trashed Winger. Why did we listen to those guys? They're idiots. Kip Winger is cool, so let's prove it. Kip is cool? All right, if you say so. But Winger did kick ass, sometimes. And here's the proof, Butthead.
1: Fire.
0: This is 17 on the HOH. Fire!

0: rocking with Dokken?
1: I think not.
0: Wait, I just did.
1: No!
0: But it is a pleasure to hear that was the HOH producer's pick of the week. We call her Sappy Sally, even though her name is Pam, but that doesn't go with Sappy. These nine here, may I suggest that you do yourself a favor and head to houseofhaironline.com to check out what's up in the world of old school metal and get yourself a new t-shirt. Believe me, sir, that dingy thing you're wearing needs to go. And no, it didn't shrink. You grew. Get the classic tee with my famous slogan on the back or the one that says Headbanger on the front. You can thank me later. I got some big fat set of the hard stuff when I return, and I'm taking you down to the greasy roots of metal. I'll meet you there in a minute. Sit your ass down.
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2: 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It's the House of Hair.
0: I'm back, you maniacs. This is the House of Hair. I'm D. Snyder, and we're heading straight down to the greasy roots of metal. Oh, wow, they're gray. Rush are the grandfathers of Canadian prog rock. Bands influenced by them range from Metallica to Smashing Pumpkins and most everything in between. And that's a big in-between. The beginnings of Rush go all the way back to 1968 with guitarist Alex Lifeson. He and his schoolmate bass player and singer Gary Lee Weinrib teamed up to form the band. Gary would become known as Getty, playing on Gary's mom's heavily accented pronunciation of his name. Getty! Getty! After cutting their teeth on the local bar and high school circuit for a few years, the band finally released its self-titled debut in 1974. That same year, the late John Rutsey, who suffered from diabetes and a lack of passion for touring, left the band and was replaced by the late Neil Peart. Over Rush's 50-plus year history, they moved from a blues-based hard rock sound to 20-minute fantasy epics to the progressive rock sound that would define their career. They've sold over 40 million albums worldwide, breaking it down, that's 24 gold, 14 platinum, and 3 multi-platinum records. Yikes! Rush took a 5-year break beginning in 1997 after devastating personal tragedies hit Neil Peart. Neil lost his daughter in an automobile accident and his wife to cancer or a broken heart almost 1 year to the day later. Truly sad. We were all hoping for one last tour with all three guys, but with Neil's passing in 2020, obviously that never happened. But here we are now in the midst of a Rush tour. Say what? Yep, Alex and Geddy started jamming together a few years back and decided they wanted to play live again. So they brought in the amazing German drummer Annika Nillis to try to fill in for Neil. She's an incredible musician, so if you can get a ticket to one of their shows, I highly recommend it. All right, let's go back to 2112, my personal favorite album for this one. Bang your head and tip your cap, whippersnappers, because you're down in the greasy rooms of metal on the House of Hair with A Passage to Bangkok. Augmente le volume. That's

0: You're welcome. D's not here, and I've got good news and bad. The bad news? This hour has ended.
1: Boo!
0: The good? I got another full hour of the metal prepped and ready for you. Yay! So if you lick fast, I mean, if you like faster, pussycat, lick with me. I mean, stick with me. Sorry, I'll lather myself. I mean, I'll gather myself during the break. Sheesh! The HOH will be right back.
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16: Fox News, I'm Sue Gossman. The U.S. and Iran have reportedly agreed to halt attacks in the Strait of Hormuz as peace talks are planned Tuesday in Qatar. Louisiana Senator John Kennedy telling Fox it's the big weekend show.
17: It would be nice to have some help from other countries in the world that depend on the Strait of Hormuz for their oil.
16: It's a race against time to find survivors of the earthquakes in Venezuela. International rescue teams are assisting them.
18: American rescue teams are here from Florida, California, and Virginia. The U.S. Embassy tells Fox the Trump administration will be here for Venezuela as long as it takes.
16: Fox's Nate Foy reporting at least 1,450 people are dead, thousands remain missing. And wildfires along the Utah-Colorado border turning deadly. Three firefighters dead, two injured in the Knowles and Gore fires. 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
14: Your VermilionCountyFirst.com weather forecast for this evening calls for mostly clear skies tonight with an overnight low dropping down to 73 degrees. Looking towards Monday, we'll have sunny skies with a high up near 91 degrees throughout the day, while Monday night calls for mostly clear skies and an overnight low back down to 75. And finally for Tuesday, sunny with a high near 93.
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21: It's D. Snyder. 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
20: Boom, baby! Welcome back to the house that the metal built, the House of Hair. I'm D. Snyder. Another full hour of this sonic psychosis is about to scream your way. Motley Crue, Poison, Montrose, and more are all in the queue. But first, I got some requests for a double dose of Faster Pussycat. Thank you, sir. Can I have another? This request is from Phil in San Luis Obispo, California, who listens to 93.3 KZOZ. He says, D, back before the internet, our Tinder was the bathroom wall at the local rock club. Truthfully, it never worked for me, but I've heard stories. I'd love to hear Faster Pussycat's take on it. Thanks, and please keep rocking us week after week. I've heard the stories too, Phil, and here's one for you. Linda Blair, in her teenage prime, used to live in one of the towns and frequent one of the clubs my band played at. On the bathroom wall, it said, Linda Blair gives rotating. I can't say if that's true or not. I ran into Linda many years later. She knew it was me, and she was very angry. But we're friends now, and I still don't know the truth.
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20: Sheesh. So, from the anus of heavy metal, this is Faster Pussycat with bathroom wall on the House of Hair. Turn it up!

0: Faster Pussycat on the house. And that last one was their biggest hit, House of Pain. I'm Decider. And when the battle is this smoking hot, you need to take a break and clean up all the sweat. Spandex just smears it around, and sweaty leather is gross. Swamp ass much. I highly recommend Gold Bond Medicated Powder. 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I'll be back before you can decide if you need to go up a size. You do. Don't touch that dial, but have fun touching everything else.
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13: All right, don't get your leopard print panties and banana hammocks in a wad. I'm back and ready to move this crazy metal train we're riding on. The House of Hair Express. D. Snyder here, and I'm tearing back into things with Vince, Mick, Nikki, and Tommy. This song was recorded just 6 months after Motley Crue's first performance at the Starwood in West Hollywood. Although the version I got for you was remixed about a year later in 1982. So from their debut album, Two

going on the House of Hair? That track kicks so much ass. Howdy Cider, and that band didn't even have a name when their late drummer Leonard Hayes got the call to book their first gig. He quickly looked around the room, saw the cover of the Beatles' Yesterday and Today album, and bam, instant band name. Leonard must have been really stoned. On top of that, it was too much of a mouthful for the fans to chant, so they shortened it to Y&T. True story. All right, it's now time for another request, and it's a good one. It came into the House of Hair from Micah in Pasco, Washington, who listens to Eagle 106.5. Micah says, D, this is my brother's favorite Poison song, and it would be great if you would play it for him. Happy to do so, Micah, but it would have been even cooler if you told me your brother's name. No! All right, here's nothing but a good time for everyone's favorite brother on the House of Hair.

motor scooter from Montrose on the HOH. Now, for those of you wondering how a scooter can be badass, well, a scooter or scoot is slang for a motorcycle, so get it? Besides, I've done some charity rides on rainy days when the only people who showed up were Vespa riders. Seriously. So that's pretty badass, and no one speak ill of scooters ever again in my presence. Yes, and I must say my show writer Dwight is full of impressive defactoids, because that's a true story. By the way, if you got a favorite tune that you want to hear, I'll take care of it for you if it don't suck. Just go to HowsTheHairOnline.com right now and submit a request for an upcoming show. All right, I got to take a pee, but I'll be right back. Oh, before I go, I got a few more things to say. Listen up. Hey, everybody, it's me, Dee Snider, host of the HOH. So how many times have you said, if there was only a way I could get Dee Snider to record a personalized video message for a friend, family member, or coworker? Survey says never. But now that I've used my mind powers to plant the idea in your brain, let me tell you about Cameo. 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All you got to do is book the Cameo video, tell me some basic info on who and what the message is for, and voila, your favorite rock star air personality, that would be moi, will record a message that will delight whomever you give it to. I've done birthdays, anniversaries, proposals, congratulations, award presentations, get well soon, graduations, motivational messages, and more. 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

0: messages I've done. 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You'll be glad you did.
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0: Ah, yes, refreshed and ready to rock. Are you ready to bang your butt off to three in a row? You know I am. D-Side here on the HOA. This first one is a killer clone of the Montrose Classic Rock Candy, which kind of sort of makes this a Montrose Hair Pair with a break in the middle.

way out of the house of hair. Well, actually, I'm almost done. So there's the door. The house is wrapping it up and packing it until next week after one short break and one more from a band that's also a guy who sounds like a girl. Think on that for a minute while you head to HouseFairOnline.com to buy a new T-shirt and submit a request for an upcoming show. Go now, and I'll be right back with that band, guy, girl, whatever. Not that there's anything wrong with it.

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9: News. I'm Deborah Valentine. Qatar will be the site of talks between the U.S. and Iran on Tuesday. The two countries have agreed to stop new strikes in the Strait of Hormuz.
10: This week, Iran struck a commercial vessel in the Strait of Hormuz. The U.S. then carried out strikes in Iran on Friday, the first since the signing of the Memorandum of Understanding. Tehran launched a drone and missile attack targeting Bahrain and Kuwait.
9: Fox's Alex Hogan. Emergency crews are working to pull survivors out of the rubble after back-to-back earthquakes in Venezuela's capital. Fox's Nate Foy reports from Caracas.
11: But the worst of this is actually in La Guaira. People from Caracas are bringing Starlinks to La Guaira so survivors can communicate with rescue workers. U.S. rescue teams are here as well.
9: Over 1,400 people are reported dead. 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
13: Your VermilionCountyFirst.com weather forecast for this evening calls for mostly clear skies tonight with an overnight low dropping down to 73 degrees. Looking towards Monday, we'll have sunny skies with a high up near 91 degrees throughout the day, while Monday night calls for mostly clear skies and an overnight low back down to 75. And finally for Tuesday, sunny with a high near 93.
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16: You showed up hungry for the hard stuff, and I'm kicking you out filled to the brim with so much old-school metal, you're going to fart hairspray for a week. All right, that's disgusting.
17: But try lighting them. They make great flamers.
16: House of Hair is engineered by Metal Mick McCabe, produced by Dwight Yoakam Coleman, and the executive producer is Pam the OG Metal Chick Edwards. I'm Dee Snider. This is the House of Hair, and you got what you came for. Raunchy, rock, and good times cranked to 11. So let's keep it that way for one more, shall we? So here's the band that's also a guy who sounds like a girl, and of course, it's the original Alice Cooper Band, one of my all-time faves. Alice and I have agreed and disagreed on many things over the years, but we are buds, and we always agree on this. If it ain't metal, it's crap! Take us out, Alice!

I have an expression I like to tell people that are always in a big hurry, big hurry, big hurry. I look at them and I say, patience, or you'll become one. Take it easy. Go at a good pace, you know? Well, Queen had a great pace on bicycles.

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0: If there ever was an Armageddon, London would be calling. And that is what The Clash did in a sci-fi type sound. The Clash from the early 80s. The Combat Rockers. Well, it's time for Tom Petty and the Heartbreakers on the way.
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0: The Rolling Stones album Some Girls 1978 and the cover got shattered. The original cover featured old-fashioned wig ads. One of them resembled the actor Lucille Ball, and her management company called the Stones and said, take her off the album cover. So the Rolling Stones said, okay, all right, we'll do it now, right now. So they all put on wigs and posed for the recreation of the album cover, Some Girls. It looked really funny. Well, honoring your small town is an important thing, and it's done in music by Mellencamp. Seymour, Indiana, next.
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0: When you can't get American rockers' attention coming out of Illinois, maybe you should go to Japan. And that's exactly what Cheap Trick did, recording a live album at Budokan Hall. They were as popular in Japan as the Beatles. For some reason, we didn't get to know who they were until they released the live album recorded in Japan. And there's an example of it right there. Green Day, on the way.
1: Fox News. I'm Deborah Valentine. Qatar will be the site of talks between the U.S. and Iran on Tuesday. The two countries have agreed to stop new strikes in the Strait of Hormuz.
2: This week, Iran struck a commercial vessel in the Strait of Hormuz. The U.S. then carried out strikes in Iran on Friday, the first since the signing of the Memorandum of Understanding. Tehran launched a drone and missile attack targeting Bahrain and Kuwait.
1: Fox's Alex Hogan. Emergency crews are working to pull survivors out of the rubble after back-to-back earthquakes in Venezuela's capital. Fox's Nate Foy reports from Caracas.
3: But the worst of this is actually in La Guaira. People from Caracas are bringing Starlinks to La Guaira so survivors can communicate with rescue workers. U.S. rescue teams are here as well.
1: Over 1,400 people are reported dead. 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
5: Your VermilionCountyFirst.com weather forecast currently calls for mostly clear skies and a temperature in the mid-70s this morning. Looking later on today, we can expect sunny skies throughout the day with a high near 91 degrees, while Monday night calls for mostly clear skies and an overnight low down to 75. Finally, for Tuesday, we'll have sunny skies with a high up near 93 degrees.
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After the demise of Nirvana, Dave Grohl went through a tough time for almost 2 years until he came back and learned to fly with Foo Fighters. And there's a song all about that situation. Do you really like Symphony? Well, ELO does.

0: Taking It to the Wall, a song that may have been influenced by World War II, when Roger Waters, bass player and vocalist from Pink Floyd's mother, told him stories about his father in World War II as he was growing up, and that probably influenced that song, running from the Germans. Creedence Clearwater Revival gave us a really good album, a fictitious street band known as Willie and the Poor Boys, and we're on the corner with them next.
1: 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Well, some of you were skeptical, but Consumer Reports just asked 120,000 people to rate every wireless company in America, including the big boys. Well, guess which company was the only company to get 5 stars in every category? Yeah, Pure Talk. 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I'm not going to say I told you so, but I will encourage you one more time to dial #250, say micro, and switch to a 5-star American wireless company that won't let you down. 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

0: Donna Karr's great songs, great albums, everything else, but they made an error in those lyrics. Unless they purposely wanted to look like a desperate guy, and women don't like desperate guys, I'm telling you. So they should change it to, "You're all I want tonight," not "You're all I've got tonight." Don't be desperate. Peter Frampton put it together with one of the top live classic rock albums of all time in 1975. Some say it's the number one classic rock live album. And a great, great song coming up.
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0: Their reputation always preceded them when they were coming to town to do a show. Motley Crue, especially in the early 90s. I'm telling you, those guys really knew how to wind it up. Rush, on tour. Go to their website. They are playing all over the world. Spectacular tour this year. And I hope you can catch it. Got a song coming up. Red Barchetta. What's a Red Barchetta? It's from the Moving Pictures album. And I'm telling you, it's a sports car, an Italian sports car, manufactured in the late 40s, early 50s. And the thing unique about it had no doors. It was a convertible, so you just jumped in. Fabulous song, fabulous band next.
1: News. I'm Deborah Valentine. The U.S. and Iran will hold talks in Qatar on Tuesday. The two countries have agreed to stop recent attacks, which began after the IRGC fired at two ships in the Strait of Hormuz.
2: According to U.S. Central Command, a variety of different targets were hit, including military surveillance sites, air defense capabilities, communication systems, and mine layers.
1: Fox's Trey Yinks reporting from Tel Aviv. A massive heat wave will blanket portions of the U.S. heading into the 4th of July weekend. Fox's Ashley Strohmeyer has details.
3: On Monday, much of the south and central U.S. will face temperatures above 90 degrees. Sweltering heat moves east on Tuesday, scorching the Midwest.
1: On Wednesday, the heat wave moves into the northeast with temperatures forecast to hover above 100 degrees. Many areas are expected to set new temperature records. 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
5: Your VermilionCountyFirst.com weather forecast currently calls for mostly clear skies and a temperature in the mid-70s this morning. Looking later on today, we can expect sunny skies throughout the day with a high near 91 degrees, while Monday night calls for mostly clear skies and an overnight low down to 75. Finally, for Tuesday, we'll have sunny skies with a high up near 93 degrees.
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1: If you think living makes sense, I challenge you.

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That's a fear of Def Leppard. That's why they said love can bite sometimes in those situations. Yes, I think so. Here's Fleetwood Mac for the number one album they ever put together called Rumors, 1977. 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

0: taking Motown South. The duo from Detroit, Sam and Dave, originated that song, and then ZZ Top gave it Texas Boogie style and did a pretty good job with it. Well, Kansas found some Native American writings which influenced the next song.
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0: Master the Stratocaster, giving a huge boost to rock and roll in the late 60s. Jimi Hendrix, and he was pretty spacey. He said the Purple Haze was a dream he had about something under the ocean floor colored purple. Are you ready, Night Ranger, one of the greatest bands of all time? Coming up.
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0: early 80s and the Rolling Stones got together with Billy Idol at Roddy Wood's apartment in New York, and they were doing shots of a Southern 30s whiskey called Rebel Yell, which gave Billy the idea for that great song. Yes, you want more? Nirvana. Up next, song about being yourself.
1: News. I'm Deborah Valentine. The U.S. and Iran will hold talks in Qatar on Tuesday. The two countries have agreed to stop recent attacks, which began after the IRGC fired at two ships in the Strait of Hormuz.
2: According to U.S. Central Command, a variety of different targets were hit, including military surveillance sites, air defense capabilities, communication systems, and mine layers.
1: Fox's Trey Yinks reporting from Tel Aviv. A massive heat wave will blanket portions of the U.S. heading into the 4th of July weekend. Fox's Ashley Strohmeyer has details.
3: On Monday, much of the south and central U.S. will face temperatures above 90 degrees. Sweltering heat moves east on Tuesday, scorching the Midwest.
1: On Wednesday, the heat wave moves into the northeast with temperatures forecast to hover above 100 degrees. Many areas are expected to set new temperature records. 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
5: Your VermilionCountyFirst.com weather forecast currently calls for mostly clear skies and a temperature in the mid-70s this morning. Looking later on today, we can expect sunny skies throughout the day with a high near 91 degrees, while Monday night calls for mostly clear skies and an overnight low down to 75. Finally, for Tuesday, we'll have sunny skies with a high up near 93 degrees.
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Life could be like a roller coaster sometimes, and according to Bush, if you're up really on a big high with success and then you come down to reality, it seems like you're down a little lower than you should be, maybe. We've got the Royal Chief.

0: I guess in the song she's asking the guy to give her what he's got that's the best, and then she decides whether or not she wants to stay with him. But Pat Benatar, incredible, gave us her best shot and still is with her husband Neil Giraldo, who's a great guitarist on tour. Do not miss it if you get a chance close to home. Warren Zevon may need a shave in this next song.
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0: Foreigner from the Double Vision album. Now, that's a song that introduced us to that album, and a friend of mine got the idea to take a thermometer out on a date with him, and after kissing her for a while, he took her temperature. You know, that's about a 50-50 chance she's going to think it's great or she's going to think you're crazy. Anyway, Triumph up next.
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0: Apparently, a very good-looking model named Carmen Hawk was with Anthony Kiedis, and he let her go because apparently he couldn't remain monogamous. He wrote a song about it. You want to know about what's going on in the lives of some of these rock artists, just listen to the lyrics of their songs. Led Zeppelin had to go to Iceland to do a show in the early 70s, and they were amazed that it was green. They found out Greenland had the ice and Iceland had the green because centuries earlier the Vikings did that to throw off their enemies. So they wrote a song all about it from their third album. Next.
1: News. I'm Deborah Valentine. International rescue teams racing against the clock to attempt to rescue those trapped in the rubble in Venezuela following Wednesday's earthquakes. Fox's Ashley Strohmeyer.
2: The death toll has now surpassed more than 1,400 and is expected to keep rising. Nearly 70,000 others are reported missing and thousands of buildings are destroyed.
1: According to U.S. Southern Command, the State Department is leading the federal response to those quakes. Following oral arguments, the U.S. Supreme Court is expected to issue a decision on birthright citizenship today.
3: Justices have at least two more days remaining in the term as they finalize eight cases still outstanding. Among the high-profile opinions, a ruling on President Trump's executive order to eliminate birthright citizenship.
1: Fox's Jared Halpern. Three federal firefighters reported dead battling Mesa County wildfires at the Utah-Colorado border. 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
5: Your VermilionCountyFirst.com weather forecast currently calls for mostly clear skies and a temperature in the mid-70s this morning. Looking later on today, we can expect sunny skies throughout the day with a high near 91 degrees, while Monday night calls for mostly clear skies and an overnight low down to 75. Finally, for Tuesday, we'll have sunny skies with a high up near 93 degrees.
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Ozzy's second album, and it was supposed to be called The Blizzard of Oz, a band featuring Ozzy Osbourne instead of just three guys backing up Ozzy, but somehow it didn't come to pass. But we did get Randy Rhoads on his last album, Diary of a Madman.

0: Rush and a huge tour this year. Spectacular stuff. Go to the website and find out if you can catch the show. And they are honoring people like you and people like me and that song. When I talked to Geddy Lee, he said, we put that song together because when we first came to the States in the late 70s, a lot of radio station bosses were not sure if they wanted to play our music. But we found out that guys like you, Sharp, and some other people would sneak our songs on the air late at night when we knew the boss was asleep. And so we wanted to let you know how much we appreciate you. Pink Floyd up next.
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0: Growing up, the late Ronnie Van Zant inducted into the Rock and Roll Hall of Heaven October 20th, 1977, would hear his grandmother and his mother give him advice about being a simple man. It became a song. Hey, or anything that your parents said to you, you could make as a song. There are some. Hi, it's Irish Rock and Roll coming up with you, too.
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0: Some say there's a hidden message in that song from the police. Now, they say it's about a guy on a desert island that sent a bottle out to sea and got billions back with messages in it. But others seem to think that maybe it was somebody that was hitting the bottle too much and was looking for some help. You just never know. Alice in Chains, up next.
1: Fox News, I'm Sue Guzman. It is a race against time to find survivors of the earthquakes in Venezuela as international rescue teams are assisting in the search.
2: 33 people rescued over the weekend, but some 1,500 are confirmed dead after last week's double earthquake in Venezuela.
1: Fox's Jonathan Savage, thousands remain missing. U.S. and Iran have reportedly agreed to halt attacks in the Strait of Hormuz. Peace talks are planned Tuesday in Qatar. Louisiana Republican Senator John Kennedy pushing back on claims that the Islamic Republic is more powerful than it was before the conflict with the U.S.
3: Ron right now is like a really old man who can't afford to catch a cold. We have degraded them deeply. That's why we went in. They've got three wheels down and they're axle dragging.
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5: Your VermilionCountyFirst.com weather forecast currently calls for mostly clear skies and a temperature in the mid-70s this morning. Looking later on today, we can expect sunny skies throughout the day with a high near 91 degrees, while Monday night calls for mostly clear skies and an overnight low down to 75. Finally, for Tuesday, we'll have sunny skies with a high up near 93 degrees.
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0: invent the phrase slept like a baby? They didn't have a baby. I don't think they'd ever even seen a baby. I think that phrase should be slept like an adult that doesn't have a baby.
1: Kevin!
2: Laugh.

0: Hey, it is The Rock Show. Thank you so much for joining us this morning. 4th of July week's what I'm calling it. Heading into the 4th on Saturday. I think a lot of places and businesses are recognizing Friday as a holiday. So hopefully you had the day off and we got a short work week. But got a couple of stories. This should be the number two story of the day, literally, because up for a vacation to Georgia, my friends? Well, several miles of Georgia's beaches, check this out, are being flagged as having elevated levels of fecal bacteria. No thank you to the fecal beach, no. And shoppers say the viral fiber-filled gummy worms from Trader Joe's will really make you poop. Man, I'm just reporting the news. It just happens to be about poop. So there's your number two stories of the day. You're welcome. It's The Rock Show.
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0: 94.9 K-Rock. Hey, good morning. Welcome back from the weekend and welcome to Monday. It is going to be a hot week. My name's Kevin. A heat advisory will be active beginning at 11 o'clock today and will last until around Friday, 12 a.m. So during this multi-day period, daytime heat index values could be around 105 to even 110. That's what it's going to feel like. So if you don't have to be outside this week, don't do it. Yep, don't do it. Drink water. You know the deal there. But yeah, that's the big story. And today we're looking at partly sunny, humid, high around 90, low to mid 70s, 72 to 74 overnight tonight. But that heat advisory all week is going to be the issue. And that kicks off at 11 o'clock today. Also, the Illinois Department of Transportation has scheduled an overnight lane closure on Danville's Memorial Bridge. That's carrying U.S. 150 and Illinois 1 starting tonight, 7 p.m. And the lane is scheduled to reopen 5 a.m. tomorrow morning. The left northbound lane will be completely closed to traffic. So those are a few things for you as we welcome you to Monday. 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
7: Hey, did you know bird watchers in the U.S. spend just over $100 billion on traveling and equipment every year? Wow. Hey, the average mattress is home to 100,000 to 10 million dust mites. Oh. You know Matt Groening? Created The Simpsons, we know this, but he's only written four episodes, and in three of those cases, he's a co-writer. The only episode out of all these years where he's the sole writer is from 1992, where Homer manages a country singer. And did you know when you lose weight, you breathe out the fat as carbon dioxide? That just made my breakfast burrito taste funny. And that is Did You Know on The Rock Show, yo. 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
10: Fox News, I'm CJ Pop. But the ceasefire in the road to a peace deal is back on following strikes from Iran in the U.S. over the weekend.
11: U.S. officials say technical talks between the two countries will move forward as planned. The goal here for the Trump administration in the short term remains keeping the Strait of Hormuz open and safe. But this week, those more detailed discussions on Iran's nuclear program will proceed.
10: That's Fox's Trey Inks in Tel Aviv. Iran's deputy foreign minister says technical working group meetings are not scheduled for this week. That from Iran. Iranian media, waiting in the U.S. Supreme Court, expected to issue rulings in several cases before the end of its current term.
12: Among the high-profile opinions, a ruling on President Trump's executive order to eliminate birthright citizenship.
10: Fox's Jared Halpern in Washington, nearing 1,500 dead from the twin powerful earthquakes in Venezuela. 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
15: 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Call High Slopes at 217-202-9274. That's 217-202-9274. Well, there's just one thing to say from the National Weather Service, that it can be dangerous heat that builds and expands. Record-breaking heat will build across the center of the nation and slowly build eastward this week. Wildfire conditions remain critical for the Southwest and portions of the Great Basins through all the way throughout this afternoon. For the northern plains and the upper Midwest, severe thunderstorms and potentially for large to very large hail and severe winds are primary hazards. That was once again for the upper northern plains and the upper Midwest. Currently, right now, it's 75 degrees in the Champaign, Illinois area and across the Indiana Mid Belt. humidity level is 96%. The wind is out of the southeast at 7 miles an hour. Barometric pressure, 29.96 inches of mercury. Once again, all the way through Thursday night, it is a heat advisory. Today, partly sunny with a high near 92 degrees. Heat index values could get up to 106 degrees today, with wind up to 20 miles an hour. Tonight, partly cloudy with a low of 74, and then tomorrow, a high of 94. And that's the first look at the weather, thanks to High Slopes Backhoe Service.

morning. Welcome back from the weekend. Hope you had a good one. It is Monday and hold my beer time. Just a couple of quick ones. Police in Colorado arrested a drunk driver after a Ring camera captured the vehicle driving onto the front lawn of a home, then striking several vehicles in the driveway before finally coming to a stop after hitting a tree. Wow, it was all caught on their Ring video, too, right there, the doorbell video. That's crazy pants. And along those lines, there's a viral video, went viral Friday rolling into the weekend. An Amazon delivery driver was caught driving straight through someone's yard right up to the porch. What is going on, folks? What is going on, man? Stevie Wonder is driving better than you folks. Okay, that is Hold My Beer.

0: good to eat.
1: Hey, let's talk a little food on this Monday. Today's Almond Butter Crunch Day, Bacon Burnt In Day, Waffle Iron Day. Hey, did you know the Cheesecake Factory is introducing a new Brownie Crunch Chocolate Cheesecake? Oh, yeah, it's coming July 30th, which, by the way, is National Cheesecake Day. Cheesecake's got to be one of my... How about strawberry cheesecake? Okay, I'm done. A new survey of 2,000 Americans found that seafood ranking among the most satisfying end-of-week meals. Well, yeah, Fish Friday, y'all. Come on now. But it's Monday, so what's Monday pretty much known for? Let's order pizza, because it's just, it's a Monday. I don't want to cook. Maybe. And that's your food for thought.
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1: From the VermillionCountyFirst.com News Studios, I'm Steve Brandy. Illinois Governor J.B. Pritzker was joined Thursday of last week by state lawmakers and other officials to sign a four-bill package of legislation aimed at targeting deceptive and fraudulent business practices. The new consumer-focused laws have been introduced for multiple years and have been a collaborative effort between Pritzker, Attorney General Kwame Raoul, and state lawmakers.
16: This legislative session, the General Assembly and I put our shoulders to the wheel to lower costs for working families. We focus on making life more affordable.
1: Now, meanwhile, at independent Chicago venue Concord Music Hall, founder of the venue and music festival Riot Fest, Mike Petrushin celebrated a number of bills signed by the governor that he said will support event attendees when buying tickets.
17: Requiring ticket prices to be upfront gives fans more transparency and helps build trust. Going after bots means more real fans have a chance to buy tickets instead of competing with automated software.
1: The pair of laws will make it illegal to use automated bots to purchase tickets to events and for ticket sellers and resellers to sell non-existent tickets. A reminder again, if you're interested in what the Oakwood schools are going to do about their athletic facilities, considering a big 10-year bonds plan to update athletic facilities, 5:30 community meeting at the district office tomorrow evening. Remember, the city of Danville has extended storm cleanup and brush collection all through Thursday of this week through Thursday, July 2nd. 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

0: 94.9 K-Rock. There will be a heat advisory in effect today at 11 o'clock. It'll last till Friday at 12 a.m. Could be very hot at times this week. Do be aware of that. Partly sunny today. Humid, high around 90, low to mid-70s overnight tonight. And the Danville Public Works Department has officially extended its free curbside storm debris and brush collection. And the program, originally scheduled to end on the 25th this month, will now run through Thursday, July 2nd. Residents who need debris cleared must call the Public Works office. That's 217-431-2288. Add your address to the route. Brush size limits, all tree limbs and brush must be cut to a maximum of about 4 feet in length. So do keep that in mind as well. And you're looking for some fireworks. Find out where and when the fireworks displays are near you with our fireworks finder. Go to VermilionCountyFirst.com. 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
5: Well, good morning, folks. Once again, here on this Monday morning, the last Monday of June. Next, the last.

0: quarterly grain stocks report tomorrow at 11 o'clock Central Time. And it's one, if not the key market reports for the entire year, actually. Market analysts say that the reports could significantly influence corn, soybean, and wheat prices by providing updated estimates of planted acreage and the remaining grain supplies at the end of the marketing season. A recent survey by several commodity advisors and successful farming suggests that farmers planted more corn acres and fewer soybean acres than the USDA projected back in March, potentially affecting market expectations. Futures traded cautiously last Friday as the investors of the balance and the more spec traders looked at balancing favorable crop weather with anticipation ahead of the report that comes out tomorrow. Analysts said that reports traditionally create heightened market volatility because they often reshape production and supply expectations entering the critical summer growing season. And with all of the festivities coming up at the end of this week, 250 years of them, weather forecasts and export demand also will remain key factors. As I talked about just a few minutes ago, that weather is another key factor influencing grain prices. And as I said at the last of the report here just a minute ago, I just always appreciated Walter Cronkite and saying, that's the way it is. Well, that's the way it is on this Monday morning, and we are looking forward towards the USDA report. And one trader said it'd probably be wise for traders to keep their seat in the upright position and their seat belts securely fastened. It could be a wild ride. With that, good morning.
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1: Hope you had a great weekend. Welcome to The Rock Show. Kevin here with a look back on June 29th. First off, a celebration of a birthday with drummer from Deep Purple, Ian Paice, 78 years old today. In 1984, on this day, Bruce Springsteen kicked off his Born in the USA tour. That happened in St. Paul, Minnesota. And in 1985, Mick Jagger and David Bowie recorded Dancing in the Street and then headed to the East End of London to shoot a video, which was later a world premiere on Live Aid. And in 1985, same year, June 29th, John Lennon's 1965, his Rolls-Royce Phantom V limousine with psychedelic paintwork sold for more than $3 million. And in 1996, The Who reunited with Zach Starkey on drums to perform Quadrophenia in the Prince's Trust concert in England. The charity event with Eric Clapton as the headliner also featured a Bob Dylan performance with Ron Wood sitting in on guitar. And in 2019, on this day, former Guns N' Roses drummer Steven Adler was taken to the hospital after stabbing himself. And that is your Vinyl Vault on this Monday, June 29th.
2: From the Vermillion County First.com News Studios, I'm Steve Brandy. After-school programs for children and teens, as well as for programs that help entire families, are hitting a major crossroads after tomorrow, Tuesday, June 30th. That's when funding for a lot of these programs by the U.S. Department of Education will end, as Project Success of Vermillion County Executive Director Kimberly David recently explained to CIMG. Funding for these programs was originally supposed to be for 5 years, but thanks to U.S. Department of Education funding cuts, many of them are ending after just 2 years. The decision was made last December, and a temporary funding agreement is what expires tomorrow. After the cancellation of this grant was announced, the organization Act Now filed a federal lawsuit against the Department of Education, challenging that decision. With the case now in limbo, as a federal judge has not yet ruled on certain key issues, a major effort is happening to raise awareness of this battle. A battle for programs that provide meals, child care, academic enrichment, and access to essential services such as mental health support and hardship assistance. A lack of these programs can be especially felt during the summer months. An Act Now event, a Summer Jam Community Festival, is scheduled for tomorrow evening, Tuesday, June 30th, starting at 4:30 p.m. at Pinecrest Elementary School in Georgetown. You'll find children and families participating in activities, educational materials, and examples of community resource engagement. This vibrant community festival will also be handing out summer backpacks to families and offering information on local service providers. There will be plenty of bounce house fun and games as well. Pinecrest Elementary School in Georgetown is at 505 South Kennedy Drive. More news on our website, VermillionCountyFirst.com. 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
3: News. I'm Gianna Galosi. The U.S. and Iran agreeing to pause strikes and meet later this week after escalating tensions threatened to put their peace deal at risk over the weekend.
4: Technical talks on fleshing out the proposed peace deal are reported by Reuters to be planned for Tuesday in Qatar, but the Iranian deputy foreign minister insists they have nothing in the diary this week. This after the United States and Iran agreed to end a recent renewal of violence. American strikes against Iranian targets near the Strait of Hormuz were met with attempted Iranian drone attacks on the U.S. military in Bahrain.
3: That's Fox's Jonathan Savage. The search for survivors continues in Venezuela after twin earthquakes killed more than 1,400 people last week.
5: Nearly 70,000 others are reported missing and thousands of buildings are destroyed. Venezuelans are criticizing the government's response as inadequate.
3: Fox's Ashley Strohmeyer. 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
8: 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By the way, we had a couple of Illinois junior high young people did very well in the National Junior High Rodeo Finals nationally. Wow. Well, congratulations to Steele Allen, and he did a fine job in a couple of events over the last several days, and we congratulate him. And nationally, boy, that's just amazing. And that's an individual sport, individually him and a horse. Well, today we're going to be talking a lot about the report that will come out 11 o'clock.
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1: Good morning. Welcome to Monday, June 29th, where we're looking at a heat advisory kicking in at 11 a.m. today. We'll roll through Friday around 12. Partly sunny today, humid, high around 90, lows around 72, 74 overnight tonight. So the big story this week heading into the 4th is going to be the heat. Be aware of that. Drink enough water. Be aware of your pets. Don't just leave them outside with no water. You know the deal. When it gets this hot, you got to watch yourself and be careful. Just be careful. There you go. Hey, it's Hug Holiday Day, International Mud Day, Camera Day. Mel Brooks turned 100 years old yesterday. That's pretty wild. America's 250th birthday coming up Saturday, of course. Tonight's Powerball, $360 million. Those heat advisories I was talking about and alerts, they pretty much cover nearly the entire state of Illinois this week. And as I said, that is the biggest story this week. Now, feels like temp's going to be anywhere from 105 to 110. At times, so be aware of that. Widespread flooding across Kentucky has left at least 4 dead. And Toy Story 5 held the top spot at the box office for a second weekend, earning $70 million domestically. The FIFA World Cup round of 32, well, it swings into complete full gear across North America. Every game from here on out is a single elimination match. And Houston, Foxborough, and Monterrey, Mexico, all locations for matches today. And having assembled one of the most ambitious gatherings of heavy metal royalty ever for a single recording project, William Shatner is now exploring the possibility of taking his acclaimed heavy metal album to the stage for a live event unlike anything audiences have seen before. Oh my gosh, we'll keep you posted on that. And that's the Noise Report for this Monday.

0: Weird news on a Monday. Just a couple of quick stories. Going to start out with a 58-year-old woman in Florida confronted her 72-year-old roommate earlier this month for, well, eating her avocado. The 72-year-old flipped her off, so the younger woman threw an avocado at her and wound up getting arrested for battery on a person 65 or older. Wow. Don't throw avocados. It's a waste of food. They're expensive. Hey, a guy who was recently pulled over in England for speeding told the cops it was because, well, the other people in his car kept farting. So he wanted to get where they were going as fast as possible to get out of the car. Unfortunately for him, the cops gave him the ticket anyway because you have windows you can roll down, Cooter. What is wrong with you? And quit eating wet burritos, people. And that is your weird news on The Rock Show.
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9: From the Vermilion County First.com News Studios, I'm Steve Brandy. Illinois Governor J.B. Pritzker was joined Thursday of last week by state lawmakers and other officials to sign a four-bill package of legislation aimed at targeting deceptive and fraudulent business practices. The new consumer-focused laws have been introduced for multiple years and have been a collaborative effort between Pritzker, Attorney General Kwame Raoul, and state lawmakers.
10: This legislative session, the General Assembly and I put our shoulders to the wheel to lower costs for working families. We focused on making life more affordable.
9: Now, meanwhile, at independent Chicago venue Concord Music Hall, founder of the venue and music festival Riot Fest, Mike Petrushin celebrated a number of bills signed by the governor that he said will support event attendees when buying tickets.
11: Requiring ticket prices to be upfront gives fans more transparency and helps build trust. 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
9: The pair of laws will make it illegal to use automated bots to purchase tickets to events and for ticket sellers and resellers to sell non-existent tickets. A reminder again, if you're interested in what the Oakwood schools are going to do about their athletic facilities, considering a big 10-year bonds plan to update athletic facilities, 5:30 community meeting at the district office tomorrow evening. Remember, the city of Danville has extended storm cleanup and brush collection all through Thursday of this week through Thursday, July 2nd. 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
12: Don't look now, but despite all the injuries to the pitching staff, the Cubs are looking much more like the team that won 10 in a row twice in April and early May. It took extra innings, but the Cubs scored three in the top of the 10th and then held on for a 4-3 win in Milwaukee, taking two out of three from the first-place Brewers. Seiya Suzuki singled in two of those three runs. Then after the Brewers got within one, Jordan Wicks wriggled out of a bases-loaded none-out jam to preserve the win. The Cubs have crept within 5.5 games of first place. They host the Padres tonight. Brian Torres hit a two-run homer in the second inning, and the Cardinals made it hold up, beating the Marlins 2-1 to avoid a three-game sweep. Kyle Leahy gave up a run in five innings, then four relievers held the Marlins to two hits over the final four. No pitching by Anthony Kay and no offense after the second inning kept the White Sox from sweeping the Royals. They were beaten 5-4. Kay gave up five runs in the first four innings. The Sox scored all four of their runs in the first two innings. They lead Cleveland by percentage points in their division. They begin a series in Baltimore tonight before going to Cleveland for four games beginning on Thursday. The Dans lost at O'Fallon 17-9. The pitching staff gave up 16 hits and 7 walks. The Dans are 1-1 in the second half of the season. The Dans will be back home tomorrow. They also have home games on Thursday and Friday. I'm RJ Kreis. That's your local Sports Minute.
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14: Your VermillionCountyFirst.com weather forecast has us in a heat advisory throughout the rest of the week. Going to have partly sunny skies today. High temperature up around 92 with heat index values as high as 106 degrees. Also should have wind gusts as high as 20 miles per hour. And finally, later on this evening, we'll have partly cloudy skies throughout the overnight with the low temperature down to 73.
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Welcome to the Rock Show. Looking at partly sunny, humid, high around 90 today. There is a heat advisory going to roll into effect at 11 o'clock this morning and roll all the way through Friday. It is going to be a hot, hot week. Do be aware of that. As we step into your audio roundup, where we're going to talk about Foo Fighters. They closed their two-night Liverpool run at Anfield Stadium this past Saturday, covering the Beatles' I Want You, She's So Heavy, as a hometown tribute.

And you can check out the Rolling Stones' Jealous Lover with Steve Winwood right now. They also released Divine Intervention, one of two tracks on the upcoming Foreign Tongues featuring Robert Smith of The Cure. They released these cuts Friday, but here's a listen to Jealous Lover with Steve Winwood and the Stones. Hey!

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0: good morning. Welcome to Monday. Hoping you and yours had a great weekend. My name's Kevin. Looking at a hot, hot week leading into our 4th of July weekend. There is going to be a heat advisory rolling at 11 today, and we'll go all the way through Friday. We could see a heat index up to 110, depending upon where you are in Illinois, but that kicks off today at 11. Partly sunny, hot, humid today, high around 90, low to mid-70s. For tonight, as we head into your Rock Chronicles, ahead of their highly anticipated studio album, Foreign Tongues, dropping globally on July 10th, the Rolling Stones have launched an official podcast titled Speaking in Tongues. Narrated by Norah Jones, the six-episode series features exclusive studio interviews with Mick Jagger, Keith Richards, and Ronnie Wood. You can find that on YouTube. And Heart's frontwoman Ann Wilson and her band Trip Sitter announced their second studio album together, Consecrated Ground, scheduled to arrive later this summer. They celebrated the news by dropping a heavy new psychedelic rock single called I Will Not Be Coming Back. Clive Davis will be laid to rest today in New York City. Bruce Springsteen will be there. And The Who's Roger Daltrey and Pearl Jam's Eddie Vedder have signed on to co-headline the massive Best of Blues and Rock Festival. That's going to be in Brazil this coming November. Billy Idol and guitarist Steve Stevens were inducted into the Hollywood Rock Walk on June 23rd during a ceremony at Guitar Center's Hollywood flagship on Sunset Boulevard. And that is your Rock Chronicles on this Monday on The Rock Show.
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3: From the VermilionCountyFirst.com news studios, I'm Steve Brandy. Illinois' Governor J.B. Pritzker was joined Thursday of last week by state lawmakers and other officials to sign a four-bill package of legislation aimed at targeting deceptive and fraudulent business practices. The new consumer-focused laws have been introduced for multiple years and have been a collaborative effort between Pritzker, Attorney General Kwame Raoul, and state lawmakers.
4: This legislative session, the General Assembly and I put our shoulders to the wheel to lower costs for working families. We focused on making life more affordable.
3: Now, meanwhile, at independent Chicago venue Concord Music Hall, founder of the venue and music festival Riot Fest, Mike Petrushin celebrated a number of bills signed by the governor that he said will support event attendees when buying tickets.
5: Requiring ticket prices to be upfront gives fans more transparency and helps build trust. Going after bots means more real fans have a chance to buy tickets instead of competing with automated software.
3: The pair of laws will make it illegal to use automated bots to purchase tickets to events and for ticket sellers and resellers to sell non-existent tickets. A reminder again, if you're interested in what the Oakwood schools are going to do about their athletic facilities, considering a big 10-year bonds plan to update athletic facilities, 5:30 community meeting at the district office tomorrow evening. Remember, the city of Danville has extended storm cleanup and brush collection all through Thursday of this week through Thursday, July 2nd. 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
6: News. I'm CJ Papacuse, United Healthcare CEO assassin. Luigi Mangione back in federal court today in New York City.
7: His defense team pushed back on a report claiming a potential plea deal for his trial fell apart. His lawyer writing, quote, this information attributed to anonymous sources is part of a troubling, deliberate pattern by prosecutors and law enforcement to prejudice Luigi, manipulate public opinion, and violate his constitutional right to a fair trial.
6: Fox's Carly Shimkus, President Trump says Iran is requested at a meeting Tuesday in Qatar.
8: The president obviously wants to see the peace process play out, and the Iranians would be best to sign a good deal with the United States of America because the president has proven he's unafraid to use the might of our military.
6: That is White House Press Secretary Karoline Leavitt minutes ago on Fox and Friends. 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
10: Your VermilionCountyFirst.com weather forecast has us in a heat advisory throughout the rest of the week. Going to have partly sunny skies today. High temperature up around 92 with heat index values as high as 106 degrees. Also should have wind gusts as high as 20 miles per hour. And finally, later on this evening, we'll have partly cloudy skies throughout the overnight with the low temperature down to 73.
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0: Good morning. It's time for our 10 After Laughter on The Rock Show. And since we're creeping up on 4th of July weekend, we're going to focus on the 4th. Here's comedian Carlos Oscar talking about the 4th of July and overprotective parents.
1: Very overprotective, the parents, you know. And my dad. See, we grew up poor, but my dad was also cheap. You can't be cheap and poor, you know? You can't. I was born July 4th. You would think he'd make a big deal. July firecrackers, right? And you would think, and you know what he'd give me? A road flare. I'm in the front with a road flare. La, da, da, dee. And the cars are slowing down. The cops would stop. What happened, son?
2: It's my birthday.
1: Ooh, like an idiot, right?
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1: Blah.

0: It's The Rock Show on a Monday. Kevin here. Do you know Tubi has a new animated show coming out next month called Breaking Bear? All I got to say is, you remember Breaking Bad? Well, this is Breaking Bear. It's about bears who start making meth to fight back against people ruining the woods. It has an all-star cast. Brendan Fraser, Sarah Michelle Gellar, Josh Gad, Chris Parnell, Elizabeth Hurley, and more. Unbelievable. Breaking Bear. Look for it on Tubi. Coming soon. Wow. Hey, it's The Rock Show.
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0: From the Vermilion County First.com News Studios, I'm Steve Brandy. Illinois' Governor J.B. Pritzker was joined Thursday of last week by state lawmakers and other officials to sign a four-bill package of legislation aimed at targeting deceptive and fraudulent business practices. The new consumer-focused laws have been introduced for multiple years and have been a collaborative effort between Pritzker, Attorney General Kwame Raoul, and state lawmakers.
9: This legislative session, the General Assembly and I put our shoulders to the wheel to lower costs for working families. We focused on making life more affordable.
0: Now, meanwhile, at independent Chicago venue Concord Music Hall, founder of the venue and music festival Riot Fest, Mike Petrushin, celebrated a number of bills signed by the governor that he said will support event attendees when buying tickets.
10: Requiring ticket prices to be upfront gives fans more transparency and helps build trust. Going after bots means more real fans have a chance to buy tickets instead of competing with automated software.
0: The pair of laws will make it illegal to use automated bots to purchase tickets to events and for ticket sellers and resellers to sell non-existent tickets. A reminder again, if you're interested in what the Oakwood schools are going to do about their athletic facilities, considering a big 10-year bonds plan to update athletic facilities, 5:30 community meeting at the district office tomorrow evening. Remember, the city of Danville has extended storm cleanup and brush collection all through Thursday of this week through Thursday, July 2nd. 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
11: Don't look now, but despite all the injuries to the pitching staff, the Cubs are looking much more like the team that won 10 in a row twice in April and early May. It took extra innings, but the Cubs scored three in the top of the 10th and then held on for a 4-3 win in Milwaukee, taking two out of three from the first-place Brewers. Seiya Suzuki singled in two of those three runs. Then after the Brewers got within one, Jordan Wicks wriggled out of a bases-loaded none-out jam to preserve the win. The Cubs have crept within 5.5 games of first place. They host the Padres tonight. Brian Torres hit a two-run homer in the second inning, and the Cardinals made it hold up, beating the Marlins 2-1 to avoid a three-game sweep. Kyle Leahy gave up a run in five innings, then four relievers held the Marlins to two hits over the final four. No pitching by Anthony Kay and no offense after the second inning kept the White Sox from sweeping the Royals. They were beaten 5-4. Kay gave up five runs in the first four innings. The Sox scored all four of their runs in the first two innings. They lead Cleveland by percentage points in their division. They begin a series in Baltimore tonight before going to Cleveland for four games beginning on Thursday. The Dans lost at O'Fallon 17-9. The pitching staff gave up 16 hits and 7 walks. The Dans are 1-1 in the second half of the season. The Dans will be back home tomorrow. They also have home games on Thursday and Friday. I'm RJ Kreis. That's your local Sports Minute.
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13: Well, good morning, folks. 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Thanks to Illini Pella, one of the things that we are looking at is, of course, the legislature. They're probably not going to do much. Yeah, they're going to be home for the 4th of July. Well, but Senate Ag Chair John Boozman defended his decision not to limit the out-of-state reach of California's Prop 12 restriction on extreme animal confinement in his farm bill draft. And a lot of agriculture, including the pork industry, has a lot of angst with the word extreme animal confinement. Boozman said that the votes aren't there yet to restrict California's animal confinement standards, where one state affects the entire industry.
14: We're going to need a number of Democratic votes in order to get this passed on the floor. So because of that, we really haven't identified anybody that will step up and say that they're for this on the Democratic side. I'm personally for it. I think the pork producers don't gain anything if you have a vote and it's just a party line vote.
13: Well, more than 300 farm groups. That's right. 300 farm groups have asked Senate Ag to follow the suit after the House passed a farm bill that restricts Prop 12 from impacting how hogs and other livestock are raised in other states other than California.
14: We can have all the organizations in the world support it, as I do, but if you can't find some Democrats to actually vote for it, it doesn't work.
13: Of course, that, of course, led John Boozman to conclude this.
14: We're going to have to do a better job of that coalition that is for this. We're going to have to actually translate that to votes and get some people besides Republicans that will support this.
13: Well, yes, and of course, they've been talking about this, and they've had 4 years to do it. California, of course, represents 12%. Now, let me say that again. California represents only 12% of the pork market, so producers don't have a choice between doing business in California or not. Well, the Supreme Court ruled that it was up to Congress to address Prop 12, and we'll have to be following that whenever Congress meets.
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15: Your VermilionCountyFirst.com weather forecast has us in a heat advisory throughout the rest of the week. Going to have partly sunny skies today. High temperature up around 92 with heat index values as high as 106 degrees. Also should have wind gusts as high as 20 miles per hour. And finally, later on this evening, we'll have partly cloudy skies throughout the overnight with the low temperature down to 73.

0: 94.9 K-Rock. Hey, good morning. Welcome back from the weekend and welcome to Monday. It is going to be a hot week. My name's Kevin. A heat advisory will be active beginning at 11 o'clock today and will last until around Friday, 12 a.m. So during this multi-day period, daytime heat index values could be around 105 to even 110. That's what it's going to feel like. So if you don't have to be outside this week, don't do it. Yep, don't do it. Drink water. You know the deal there. But yeah, that's the big story. And today we're looking at partly sunny, humid, high around 90, low to mid 70s, 72 to 74 overnight tonight. But that heat advisory all week is going to be the issue. And that kicks off at 11 o'clock today. Also, the Illinois Department of Transportation has scheduled an overnight lane closure on Danville's Memorial Bridge. That's carrying U.S. 150 and Illinois 1 starting tonight, 7 p.m. And the lane is scheduled to reopen 5 a.m. tomorrow morning. The left northbound lane will be completely closed to traffic. So those are a few things for you as we welcome you to Monday. 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It is 94.9 K-Rock, Illiana's rock station. 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But here's the most patriotic thing you'll hear all day. 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
1: No.
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6: 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After-school programs for children and teens, as well as for programs that help entire families, are hitting a major crossroads after tomorrow, Tuesday, June 30th. That's when funding for a lot of these programs by the U.S. Department of Education will end. As Project Success of Vermillion County Executive Director Kimberly David recently explained to CIMG, funding for these programs was originally supposed to be for 5 years, but thanks to U.S. Department of Education funding cuts, many of them are ending after just 2 years. The decision was made last December, and a temporary funding agreement is what expires tomorrow. After the cancellation of this grant was announced, the organization Act Now filed a federal lawsuit against the Department of Education, challenging that decision. With the case now in limbo, as a federal judge has not yet ruled on certain key issues, a major effort is happening to raise awareness of this battle. A battle for programs that provide meals, child care, academic enrichment, and access to essential services such as mental health support and hardship assistance. A lack of these programs can be especially felt during the summer months. An Act Now event, a Summer Jam Community Festival, is scheduled for tomorrow evening, Tuesday, June 30th, starting at 4:30 p.m. at Pinecrest Elementary School in Georgetown. You'll find children and families participating in activities, educational materials, and examples of community resource engagement. This vibrant community festival will also be handing out summer backpacks to families and offering information on local service providers. There will be plenty of bounce house fun and games as well. Pinecrest Elementary School in Georgetown is at 505 South Kennedy Drive. More news on our website, VermillionCountyFirst.com. 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
7: I'm Therese Crowley. Now Iran wants to talk after U.S. threats of devastation for breaking the ceasefire. President Trump posting Iran has requested a meeting to take place tomorrow in Doha.
8: This all started late last week when the Iranians targeted vessels in the Strait of Hormuz with one-way attack drones. We know the U.S. responded with strikes in southwestern Iran. When the Iranians attacked yet another oil tanker, the U.S. ramped up strikes going after Iranian military surveillance infrastructure, communication systems, air defense sites, drone storage facilities, and mine-laying capabilities.
7: Fox's Trey Yington, Tel Aviv. Big day in court, the Supreme Court, with several end-of-term decisions, maybe including birthright citizenship. Alec Murdaugh in South Carolina on his retrial for killing his wife and son. And in New York, Luigi Mangione pretrial on the United Healthcare CEO's killing. 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
11: 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I'm Gail Cunningham, your farm director. 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Let's take a look at the numbers from the Chicago Board of Trade. A little weaker this morning, corn and beans in preparation for everybody's talking about the report that's coming out tomorrow morning at 11 o'clock. All just defensive trade at this point, according to the traders. July corn is trading and opened down 8 cents at 404 and a quarter. December new crop corn opened down 8 and a half at 433. January corn down 8 at 448 and a half. July soybeans down 7 cents at the opening bell at 1120. November new crop soybeans down 7 and a half at 1148 and 3 quarters. And January soybeans down 7 and a half at 1163. July wheat down 2, trading now at 576 and 3 quarters. July soybean meal down $1.30 a ton at 305.80. The July soybean oil down a nickel a pound at 71.25. June live cattle now in delivery at 246.80, down 60 cents. August live cattle also lower at the opening bell, down $2.82 in active trade at 237.85. August feeder cattle also opened the door this morning, down $6.42 at 366.87. July lean hogs opened the gate down 12.5 cents at 92.57. Following suit, August lean hogs down a half a dollar at 96.10 at the open. Dow Jones trading up 300 points at 52,510. The dollar is down 9 7/8. Crude oil is up a dollar and a nickel a barrel, trading right at the 70 mark, 70.26 right now. Gold is up or down $40 an ounce at 44,056. Silver is down 74 cents an ounce at 58.45. That is your opening market report on this Monday morning here on your Ag Check radio station. Thank you so much for joining us. And a special thanks goes out to our good friends at Hettinger Farm, Hettinger Precision Ag, proud supporter of Central Illinois and Indiana communities, and our sponsor for the opening market report each and every day. Thanks, Hettinger Ag. 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Good morning.
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5: Your VermilionCountyFirst.com weather forecast has us in a heat advisory throughout the rest of the week. Going to have partly sunny skies today. High temperature up around 92 with heat index values as high as 106 degrees. Also should have wind gusts as high as 20 miles per hour. And finally, later on this evening, we'll have partly cloudy skies throughout the overnight with the low temperature down to 73.
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Going to be a hot week. 94.9 K-Rock with Scott. Hi.

0: 92.9 K-Rock, some Kansas. Coming up, Queensryche, Silence, Lucidity, Foreigner, Jimi Hendrix, Wind Cries, Mary. 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

0: 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Maybe you've had some nights with double vision. Foreigner, come up. Ariel Smith and some Poison. Nothing but a good time on a hot and sticky weekend. The forecast, I tell you what. Well, the Georgetown Fair is coming July 11th to the 18th at Georgetown Fairgrounds, of course. 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

0: 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K-Rock. Poison, nothing but a good time. That's what we have all the time here. Thanks for joining us on a hot Monday. We're burning for you. 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
8: News alert. I'm Chris Foster. There are Supreme Court rulings in 1-5-4 saying states can count mail-in ballots arriving after Election Day.
9: Mississippi has a state law which allows ballots to be counted, mail-in ballots, after Election Day. If they come in, they're postmarked and meet the state requirements, but it is a 5-4 loss for Republicans.
8: Fox Chief Legal Correspondent Shannon Bream. The Supreme Court rules that President Trump can fire the heads of independent federal agencies, overturning a 1935 law, except for the Federal Reserve. He cannot remove Fed board member Lisa Cook. And the Supreme Court lets stand a $5 million federal jury verdict that President Trump sexually abused writer E. Jean Carroll in the mid-90s, then defamed her in a 2022 social media post. After back-and-forth attacks over the weekend, President Trump says Iran has requested a meeting that will be held tomorrow in Doha, Qatar. But one of Iran's top negotiators with the U.S. denies any new meetings are scheduled. 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
12: Well, good morning, folks, here during the mid-morning. Now that the National Weather Service has updated its forecast, let's take a look at the updated forecast for the Mid-Belt of Illinois and Indiana. Currently, 80 degrees, humidity levels 90%. The winds out of the south currently at about 12 miles an hour. Barometric pressure 30.00 inches of mercury, and it's supposed to be hot. Matter of fact, they've got a heat warning all the way through today, all the way through Thursday afternoon. Tonight, it's supposed to get up to 92 today with the heat index values possibly as high as 106 degrees. Wow. Summer has arrived. Tonight, partly cloudy with a low of 74. And Tuesday, mostly sunny with another high of 94 degrees. Heat index is on tomorrow for 107 degrees possible. Southwest winds with gusts to 20. Tuesday night, a warm night, once again clear with a low of 74 degrees. And Wednesday, a sunny day with a high of 94. And yeah, absolutely, another day above 100 heat index. Wednesday night, clear with a 74 low. Thursday, sunny and hot with a high near 95 degrees with the south-southwest winds. Thursday night, mostly clear with a low of 75. And we get a little relief on Friday night and Independence Day during the day. A 40% chance of rain on Friday with a high of 91 and a low of 74 with a 30% chance on Friday night. And then Independence Day, a chance of showers and thunderstorms, mostly sunny with a high of 90. And then Saturday night, clear with a low of 72 degrees. That's your updated Ag Check Radio Station weather forecast.

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Come on, man. You two to Free Will from Rush. 94.9 K-Rock, Ileana's Rock Station.

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0: thanks. 94.9 K-Rock. 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That's kind of what we do here at K-Rock. I'm Scott. Hi. Steve Miller Band, Tom Petty, Bob Seger, all ready for you in a minute. And so is this studio. It's nice and clean today. What happened? Somebody cleaned. 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
1: 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Coming up, Pearl Jam, Yellow Ledbetter. 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
3: I'm Therese Crowley. Supreme Court end of term decisions. One allows Mississippi to keep counting late mail-in voting ballots up to 5 days after the election. Ex-lawyer Alec Murdaugh returns to South Carolina court in Prison Orange on his murder retrial. Fox's Steve Harrigan.
4: First time we're seeing him in court since they threw out his conviction on two murder charges. The defense really wants two things today. They want a change of venue out of a small community where everyone knows all the details of this case. They also want an analysis of DNA material that was found underneath the fingernail of the murdered wife.
3: Maggie and son Paul murdered 5 years ago. President Trump posting Iran has requested a meeting to take place tomorrow in Doha after U.S. threats of devastation for breaking the ceasefire. AAA finds gas at $3.86 a gallon. 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
6: Your VermilionCountyFirst.com weather forecast has us in a heat advisory throughout the rest of the week. Going to have partly sunny skies today. High temperature up around 92 with heat index values as high as 106 degrees. Also should have wind gusts as high as 20 miles per hour. And finally, later on this evening, we'll have partly cloudy skies throughout the overnight with the low temperature down to 73.
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94.9 K-Rock. That album sold a few copies. Yeah, Hysteria. That's what it caused. Def Leppard's Armageddon. It's Eddie Money now. Think I'm in love. Uh-oh, that's the start of it. 94.9 K-Rock. 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

0: 94.9 K-Rock. He wrote that when he was temporarily not in the band, Kevin Cronin, and they presented it to him, and they said, okay, let's get back together here. Kevin Cronin, keep pushing REO Speedwagon. Coming up, I love rock and roll, and you're in the right place for that. Joan Jett and the Blackhearts. Judas Priest, Living After Midnight. Some Edgar Winter Group. Some Frankie Baby, Frankenstein. Next, we're in the 94.9 K-Rock studio. Yes, we are. Curb appeal is real. Get some for your home. St. Joe Siding. com.
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Younger on 94.9 K-Rock Judas Priest. Well, this Friday, United We Rock concert series continues in downtown Danville. Now, it's got a special start time I'll give you in a minute. Now, Friday nights in downtown Danville, so exciting with United We Rock summer concert series benefiting the United Way, the Danville area. Great cause. 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This Friday, it's 8 o'clock start for July 3rd. Matt Carter Band, that's at the Garden at 107 next to VRBC again. 8 o'clock this Friday special. Note, Matt Carter Band. And then July 10th, Davina and the Vagabonds. July 17th,

0: 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Well, Styx is coming up. 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If you have to be outside, hey, I'm with you. 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
3: I'm Gianna Gelosi. Supreme Court end-of-term decisions came out today, but we're still waiting for the big one on birthright citizenship. The High Court, though, did rule Mississippi can count late mail-in ballots.
4: Mississippi has a state law which allows ballots to be counted, mail-in ballots, after Election Day. If they come in, they're postmarked, and meet the state requirements. So, if you're a state out there that counts ballots after Election Day based on your state law will stand.
3: Fox's Shannon Bream. The court will weigh Republicans' push to revive Arizona voting laws, but it won't hear the president's challenge to a 2023 verdict that he sexually abused and defamed writer E. Jean Carroll.
5: He was ordered to pay $5 million in damages. Trump attorneys argued on appeal the judge should not have allowed inflammatory evidence, including testimony from other women accusing the president of sexual misconduct, which he also denies.
3: Fox's Chris Foster. Final decisions tomorrow. 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

0: 94.9 K-Rock. They always said we'd get back together when hell freezes over. Apparently it did, because they got back together. Eagles Hotel, California. Come up, Queen and David Bowie. Ice Baby. No. It's Under Pressure, the original of that. Ozzy Osbourne's No More Tears. And Lynyrd Skynyrd, Call Me the Breeze. That's what you need today in a hot and humid and sticky week, that's for sure. We're in the 94.9 K-Rock studio. It's nice and cool in here. 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

0: a big fan. 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Lynyrd Skynyrd coming up. Faith No More. 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Cheap Trick, Surrender, the boys out of Rockford. 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

0: 94.9 K-Rock. I'm waving the white flag and surrendering to the heat this week and staying in AC as much as possible. Hey, I'm a Husky guy. I don't like it. Coming up, Green Day, Time of Your Life. Good riddance to get ready for 1 o'clock and get rid of the noon hour today for your Monday. Maybe you got a short week. I got Friday off and a long weekend. Happy 4th of July. 250 years, America. Happy birthday, America. God bless the USA. 94.9 K-Rock.
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5: From the Vermilion County First.com News Studios, I'm Steve Brandy. While the recent storms made Lincoln Park not usable for this year's Arts in the Park, Board President Heather Runyon said the good thing is now they know it can be done at Ellsworth Park if necessary due to adequate size for the event and adequate parking. But just the same, Runyon hopes they can go back to the regular routine in 2027.
6: Lincoln Park is our home. I would anticipate us returning back home, pending there's no more storms that come through before our event next year.
5: Danville Public Library Community Relations Administrator Brooke Trisselli said they enjoyed themselves bringing their bookmobile out to Arts in the Park this year.
7: You know, we had a good time. People had the opportunity to see our bookmobile and wander in and out, and we had our free books and crafts as usual.
5: Activities wrapped up at 5 p.m. on Sunday. Illinois now has the fifth highest error rate in the nation for improper payments to recipients of federal food subsidies. The U.S. Department of Agriculture says the nation, states, and territories made a collective $10 billion in improper supplemental nutrition assistance program payments in fiscal year 25. Illinois ranked fifth among states with an error rate of 14.67%. Illinois House Republican leader Tony McCombie said Governor Pritzker promised to improve the error rate before he gave his budget address in February.
8: You're not serving the most vulnerable people who need it. And that's really what's more concerning for me is the amount of money that will be lost to the people that actually need it because they're not willing to do their job.
5: Now, starting October 1st, states with average error rates of more than 6% will pay more for administrative costs, and that potentially could cost Illinois more than $800 million a year. More news on our website, VermilionCountyFirst.com. 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
9: Fox News, I'm Therese Crowley. President Trump posting, in light of the tremendous loss in the Supreme Court today on voters' rights, it's more important than ever to pass the Save America Act. There's only one reason to oppose: cheating. Fox's Tanya J. Powers.
10: In a 5-4 vote, the Supreme Court has ruled that late-arriving mail-in voting ballots can be counted in Mississippi. The Watson v. Republican National Committee decision rejected a Republican-led attack on laws in more than half the states, the District of Columbia, and three territories.
9: Final end-term rulings tomorrow. Luigi Mangione in a court conference facing two trials at once in the murder of United Healthcare CEO Brian Thompson. A federal judge pushed back the federal trial to January. The state case starts in September. President Trump says Iran requested to talk after U.S. threats of devastation for violating the ceasefire, setting it up tomorrow in Doha, Qatar. 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
11: We're looking at partly sunny skies the rest of today, but it's going to continue to be hot. Highs nearing 92 with a heat index over 100. Tonight's call for partly cloudy skies with lows dropping to around 74. Tomorrow, more of the same. Mostly sunny skies, those highs nearing 94 with that heat index again getting above 100 with lows around 73 for the night.
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94.9 K-Rock, some Bush there. Everything is in the Toto. I had this album. Yes, vinyl. You know what that is? I hope you do. Hold the line. 94.9 K-Rock, Ileana's Rock Station.

0: K-Rock, Foreigner, Urgent. Coming up, some Van Halen, Doobie Brothers, Long Train Running, and Fleetwood Mac 2 in just a minute as we're chilling in the 94.9 K-Rock studio. 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

0: 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Oh, the chain. Fleetwood Mac. Well, you remember when the comics were one of the first things you read in the newspaper? I do. At the News Gazette, they still are, man. Other newspapers have cut back or eliminated their comic pages. Boo. Right. The News Gazette has never compromised. 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

0: 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You got to keep them separated, and you got to keep me out here. It's time for me to go. Yeah, Tanya. She rolls in next for your afternoon, the 5 o'clock Roebuck, Budweiser Shift Change Party Hour, Daily Haircut, and so much you just can't stand it, right? Stay cool. Talk to you tomorrow, Tuesday. It'll be a little after 9 a.m. in the Kevin Lambert Show, 94.9 K-Rock. 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
9: John Saucier, the tension's high again after the U.S. and Iran launching new attacks across the Middle East over the weekend, despite previously agreeing to extend a ceasefire. White House Press Secretary Karoline Leavitt on Fox & Friends says peace talks are still ongoing.
10: Iran has requested a meeting this week, so Special Envoy Witkoff and Jared Kushner will be flying to Doha for high-level meetings this week as we continue to discuss the memorandum of understanding. On the sidelines of those high-level talks will be the technical talks.
9: Iran attacking ships passing through the Strait of Hormuz claim their country will continue to control the waterway. Health and Human Services Secretary Robert F. Kennedy Jr. announcing a new partnership with the WWE to get kids more active.
11: The obesity rate among our children has gone from 3% to 20%. In adults, it's 40% with 70% overweight.
9: The secretary calling the United States the, quote, sickest country in the world. 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
13: Well, good afternoon, folks, on this Monday afternoon. It is time for the closing market report here on your Ag Check radio station, Ag Network. Thank you so much for joining us. Let's take a look at the closing numbers directly from the Chicago Board of Trade. July corn closed the day double digits lower, down 10 and 3 quarters at 402. December corn finishing the day down 11 and a half at 430. January corn down 11 and a quarter at 445 and a quarter. Soybeans, none better. July soybeans down 17 and a half and closed today 2 cents off of the low at 1108 and three quarters. New crop November soybeans closed the day down 17 and a quarter, finishing at 1139 even. January soybeans down 17 cents at 1153 and a half. New crop July wheat down 8 3/4 and finished below the 570 mark at 569 and a half. July meal down $2.30 a ton at $304.70. July oil down $2.23 a pound below the 70 mark at $69.07. June live cattle in very light trade, down a nickel at $257.40. August live cattle down $1.82 at $237.37. June feeder cattle down $1.60 at $359.77. August feeder cattle down $2.37 at $367.47. July lean hogs up 90 cents at $393.82. August lean hogs up 70 cents at $97.27. The Dow Jones trading now this afternoon up 395 points at 52,605. The dollar trading down 27.78. Crude oil up $1.51 a barrel at 70.74. That is your closing market report on this Monday afternoon here on your Ag Check radio station.
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14: We're looking at partly sunny skies the rest of today, but it's going to continue to be hot. Highs nearing 92 with a heat index over 100. Tonight's call for partly cloudy skies with lows dropping to around 74. Tomorrow, more of the same. Mostly sunny skies. Those highs nearing 94 with that heat index again getting above 100 with lows around 73 for the night.

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Tom Petty, 94.9 K-Rock, Ileana's Rock Station. Good afternoon, rockers. I'm Tanya Solomon, and this is Boston on 94.9 K-Rock.

0: Blackfoot Train Train, 94.9 K-Rock, Ileana's Rock Station. 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
1: 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First of all, remember tonight starting at 7 p.m., it's the overnight closure of the left northbound lane on the Memorial Bridge. That's routes 150 and 1 coming towards the intersection with Main Street. The city of Danville has put out a list of confirmed cooling centers during this heat wave. They include the Danville Public Library, the Dwelling Place, the Danville Rehabilitation Services Office, the Danville Family YMCA, and Danville Men's Rescue. In addition, Danville Men's Rescue seeking donations of water and snacks as they anticipate increased demand during this heat wave. 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

0: Buffalo Springfield, for what it's worth, 94.9 K-Rock, Indiana's rock station. Good afternoon to you. And almost happy 4th of July. Happy Independence Day. Got the 250 of our country coming up this Saturday. How exciting is that? Very exciting. Friday night, downtown Danville, 8 o'clock. Starting a little bit later, United We Rock Concert Series continues with the Matt Carter Band. That's at 8 o'clock for a start this Friday night, July 3rd, in downtown Danville, the Garden at 107, right next to VRBC. And it's all presented by the Halloran Family Foundation to benefit the United Way of the Danville area. United We Rock Concert Series continuing this Friday night. Ozzy's on the way, Queen and the Doors all coming up for you. K-Rock.
1: Well, good afternoon, folks, and thanks a lot for joining us here on your Ag Check radio station, Ag Network. And this segment today is the Market Chat, where we look back at the markets of the day, brought to you by our good friends at Strategic Farm Marketing. And with me from Strategic Farm Marketing all the way throughout the week and this afternoon as well, Cody Dowse. Cody, good afternoon to you, sir.
2: Good afternoon, buddy. How are you?
1: You know what? I guess I kind of felt like that there would be

0: mean, for me personally, it is a little bit of a head-scratcher to take this big of a short position going into a USDA report tomorrow. And given, you know, the forecast that we have throughout the belt for the, you know, for all of this week, even into the next 10 days, with some of the heat that we've got coming in, it's a little bit of a head-scratcher and quite the position to take ahead of a pretty big report day tomorrow.
1: Well, absolutely. And, you know, and really the June report usually is a pretty significant report. We have to pretty well live with the acreage that they suggest all the way through about the growing year until we get to the actual acres actually harvested, actually. But, you know, of course, you know, I'm a chartist, and we hit the bottom of not only the nearby, but the new crop corn charts are, it's the contract lows right now. Do we have something in out there that might get us off of these bottoms?
0: Yeah, I mean, you've always heard the saying that high prices fix high prices, yeah, just as well as low prices fix low prices, right?
1: Right.
0: I mean, this is stimulating demand, or it should be stimulating demand. You know, I mean, if you, we try to have short memories of the bad times, but if you remember back to harvest of last year, you know, corn broke down into that $4 to sub-$4 range, and demand, corn demand exploded. I think that that could still be the case here yet this year. Now, let's not be naive and only look to the way up. There still is maybe some potential downside risk here, Gail. I mean, it doesn't feel like it today, but going into tomorrow, if we get a surprise and a big change higher, move higher in corn acres, corn acres come in closer to that 96 million acre mark, I mean, that we're definitely going to feel that.
1: Well, you, Cody, you have so many customers all across the Mid-Belt, and is the sentiment in that they will pull back maybe on the high expensive acre cost of corn and maybe plant a little few more beans, you suppose? Are you hearing that?
0: Well, this is the beautiful thing of a market, Gail. I mean, I think that you, depending on what or wire you read, you'll get a different opinion. My personal opinion is that, you know, maybe we do see higher bean acres because it was more economical given the cost of inputs at the time.
1: Right.
0: But, you know, that rally on corn and beans, both in the middle of the planting window, that did help bolster corn acres probably along with beans. So, you know, I also don't want to be naive. Farmer really does enjoy planting corn. I think that does tend to surprise us year over year.
1: Yeah.
0: But we'll see what the big dogs in at the USDA have to say tomorrow.
1: Yeah, oh, absolutely. And will we get a surprise here in a little bit after the markets close about the condition report with all the storms that we've had move through the Mid-Belt?
0: I have a hard time. I'm going to trade my backyard for a second, Gail, and just the areas that I've seen. Somebody's going to have to do a very good job convincing me that this crop has moved forward. The corn looks good. You know, it's hard to see the ponds when the corn's 6 foot tall in some spots, right?
1: Yeah, yeah.
0: But the beans, I just have a very difficult time suggesting that the Illinois bean crop is going to advance forward.
1: Yeah, yeah, absolutely. Well, there's an awful lot of on the table, and of course, tomorrow you want to keep your seat in the upright position and your seatbelt securely on, because it could be a ride, as normally the June report could have a lot of surprises in it, and hopefully it's not too big of a surprise. Cody Dust, my special guest today on Market Chat. Cody, thanks a lot, sir. Enjoy the rest of your day, and we'll talk to you soon.
0: Enjoy yours too, buddy.
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0: Journey and Separate Ways, 94.9 K-Rock, Ileana's Rock Station. I'm Tanya Solomon. Thanks for hanging out here with me for over 30 years right here on K-Rock, on your radio, and now online at VermilionCountyFirst.com. Getting ready for your Budweiser Shift Change Party Hour. I have promised it to you. It is now coming up. Ozzy Queen and The Doors, all on the way in this big block of great rock and roll.
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6: Fox News, I'm Tom Graham. The Supreme Court rules President Trump cannot fire Federal Reserve Governor Lisa Cook, at least not for now.
7: The majority writes in this opinion, as the government concedes, Congress limited the president's power to remove governors for good reason. They say it's to preserve the independence of the Fed and to continue the long tradition of monetary policy exercised independent of executive influence.
6: Fox's Sharon Bream there. A new trial date has been set for the man facing federal charges for the murder of United Healthcare CEO Brian Thompson.
8: Opening statements have been set for January 25th in Luigi Mangione's federal trial. Judge Margaret Garnett said she had hoped to hold the trial this fall, but Mangione's New York State trial, set to start on September 8th, makes that, quote, impossible. Jury questionnaires will be administered ahead of time with in-person jury selection set to start on January 5th.
6: Fox's Tanya J. Powers, America's listening to Fox News.
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10: We're looking at partly sunny skies the rest of today, but it's going to continue to be hot. Highs nearing 92 with a heat index over 100. Tonight's calling for partly cloudy skies with lows dropping to around 74. Tomorrow, more of the same. Mostly sunny skies, those highs nearing 94 with that heat index again getting above 100 with lows around 73 for the night.
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0: supposed to be someone else there. Pretend you're right there to answer. Hello? This is United States calling. Are we reaching?
1: 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We don't know how big this thing is gonna get. 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

0: Budweiser's Shift Change Party Hour continuing on, brought to you by your friends at Anheuser-Busch, Skeff Distributing, weekday afternoons. Music there from U2, 94.9 K-Rock, Ileana's Rock Station. I'm Tanya Solomon. Hey, thanks for hanging out with me. Got Fox News coming up, K-Rock weather on the way.
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7: Fox News, I'm John Saucier. The Supreme Court ruling allowing states to continue counting ballots as long as they're postmarked by Election Day, rejecting the Republican Party's challenge to a Mississippi law. President Trump says there's still room for the Save America Act.
8: The mail-in ballot ruling, which was a little bit surprising, gives people more time to vote illegally, let's say. But the SAVE Act is even more important.
7: This bill would require Americans present proof of citizenship at voter registration and show photo ID at the polls. U.S. and Iran launching new attacks across the Middle East over the weekend. White House Press Secretary Caroline Levitt tells Fox peace talks are ongoing.
9: Iran has requested a meeting this week, so Special Envoy Witkoff and Jared Kushner will be flying to Doha for high-level meetings this week as we continue to discuss the memorandum of understanding. On the sidelines of those high-level talks will be the technical talks.
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11: We're looking at partly sunny skies the rest of today, but it's going to continue to be hot. Highs nearing 92 with a heat index over 100. Tonight's calling for partly cloudy skies with lows dropping to around 74. Tomorrow, more of the same. Mostly sunny skies, those highs nearing 94 with that heat index again getting above 100 with lows around 73 for the night.
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0: Rush and Limelight, 94.9 K-Rock, Ileana's Rock Station, and I'm Tanya Solomon. The News Gazette still has your favorite comics. Remember when the comics were one of the first things you read in the newspaper? Well, at the News Gazette, they still can be. Yeah, other papers have cut back or eliminated their comics pages. The News Gazette never compromised. Every single edition includes your favorites, and the Saturday weekend edition has four full pages of comics in vibrant color. 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Some traditions are just worth keeping, right? 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

0: The Hollies, Long Cool Woman in a Black Dress, 94.9 K-Rock, Ileana's Rock Station. 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I'm Tanya Solomon, along with you from the K-Rock Studios, powered up by St. Joseph Siding and Windows. 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
5: Fox News, I'm Tom Graham. Talks expected to resume after an exchange of strikes between the U.S. and Iran.
6: The Trump administration insists that the ceasefire remains in place and that conversations between the two countries are progressing. And when those talks pick back up tomorrow in Doha, Qatar, a big topic of conversation will likely be the Strait of Hormuz.
5: Fox's Jeff Paul in Tel Aviv. Supreme Court ruling today allows states to count ballots as long as they are postmarked by Election Day, even if they arrive late. President Trump expressing disappointment.
7: The mail-in ballot ruling, which was a little bit surprising, gives people more time to vote illegally, let's say. But the SAVE Act is even more important.
5: The SAVE Act would require Americans to show proof of citizenship at registration and photo ID at the polls. 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
8: We're looking at partly sunny skies the rest of today, but it's going to continue to be hot. Highs nearing 92 with a heat index over 100. Tonight's calling for partly cloudy skies with lows dropping to around 74. Tomorrow, more of the same. Mostly sunny skies, those highs nearing 94 with that heat index again getting above 100 with lows around 73 for the night.
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0: Led Zeppelin going to California, 94.9 K-Rock, Ileana's Rock Station. 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
5: News. I'm John Saucier. The Supreme Court ruling today, the states may continue counting mail-in ballots postmarked by Election Day, even if they arrive afterward, rejecting a Republican challenge to a Mississippi law. President Trump insists there is still a path forward for the Save America Act.
6: California, they're going to go for weeks and weeks and weeks. And you know what they do? They cheat. How many votes do we need? How many votes? That's why they take their time. How many votes do we need? Okay, here they are.
5: Federal law already prohibits non-citizens from voting in federal elections. The Trump administration expected to continue talks with Iran after exchanging blows over the weekend. House Minority Leader Hakeem Jeffries.
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9: Going to be partly cloudy the rest of tonight. Does look like those lows are going to drop to only around the mid-70s. Tomorrow is going to be mostly sunny and hot. Highs in the mid-90s with a heat index above 100. While Tuesday night's going to be clear with lows in the mid-70s. And as we take a look ahead to Wednesday, going to be another hot one. Sunny skies, highs in the mid-90s.
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0: Give a little bit, Super Tramp on your radio, 94.9 K-Rock, on the air for over 30 years. And, of course, now everybody is also online. 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More music. I've got that coming up.
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0: Ohio, Crosby, Stills, Nash, and Young. 94.9 K-Rock, Atlanta's rock station. I'm Tanya Solomon. We are continuing to get you closer to 4th of July. And you know what's coming up after 4th of July? It's the Georgetown Fair. 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

0: Take it easy, the Eagles, 94.9 K-Rock, Ileana's Rock Station. I'm Tanya Solomon, wrapping it up here for my day. I am cutting out, leaving you with a big block of great rock and roll. Tesla, Badco, some Skid Row coming up, the Scorpions in there for you. Fox News, K-Rock weather coming up as well. You guys have a good one. I'll be back tomorrow.
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9: 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More than 1,700 are dead after a pair of powerful earthquakes rocked Venezuela's Caribbean coast. 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
10: 130 Marines arrived in the hardest-hit city of La Guaira. Their goal is to open the port so badly needed supplies can reach those who need it.
9: That's Fox's Nate Foy. California man charged with sending a fake ransom note in the Nancy Guthrie case, expected to plead guilty.
11: Sources tell Fox Derek Anthony Colella is expected to change his not guilty plea to guilty Thursday on a federal charge of transmitting a demand for ransom with intent to abuse, threaten, or harass. The 42-year-old of Hawthorne, California, is accused of sending text messages and calling the family of Nancy Guthrie demanding Bitcoin.
9: That's Fox's Tristan Goodwin. 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
13: Going to be partly cloudy the rest of tonight. Does look like those lows are going to drop to only around the mid-70s. Tomorrow is going to be mostly sunny and hot. Highs in the mid-90s with a heat index above 100. While Tuesday night's going to be clear with lows in the mid-70s. And as we take a look ahead to Wednesday, going to be another hot one. Sunny skies, highs in the mid-90s.
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